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All right, hey. Live from the crawl space of the Gadden Student Center, this is Jim, your humble host and servant at this heavenly hour. Thank you for joining me, everybody. All right, let's go ahead and get into it. I'm going to go ahead and recap what we had there for the past half hour. We went ahead and ran right out the gate with our wonderful and beautiful play box. We had Will Schiff with the track Funny Feeling on the album Extra Mile, followed by Bashful with the track Breaking In on the album Till It Makes You Six. Then we had Sex Mex. I'm not sure if I can say the first one. Sex Mex, spell it. That is track NLA on the album 21-12. Not 2112, 21-12. Then we have Ian Sweet with the track Criminal Kissing on the album Shipper Struck, followed by Yarley Young, a local band, with the track Midas on the album Yarley Young. I'm not sure how to pronounce that. Tell me how to. I don't know. Then we had, for my little collection there, we had Dinner Time and Lunar Vacation with the track Dream Boy on the album Dinner Time in all caps, followed by Channel Street with the track May. That is a single. Once again, my name is Jim. Thanks for joining me today. Just wanted to tell you that the National Alliance for Eating Disorders provides daily free virtual pro-recovery support groups for those 18 and up, hosted by licensed and trained professionals. 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Once again, my name is Jim. We're going to jump right back into the music. I'm going to give you something. These guys only have like 130-something listeners from the source that I listen from. Per month, 100, and it's pretty good, so, yeah, take a listen. Bye.

right, hey everybody. Gonna jump in right quick. Just want to let you all know I'm gonna be doing the Around Town segment here. Alright, if you're joining me today, Friday the 31st, you just missed it. Born Cross-Eyed, a Grateful Dead tribute, The Burl at 8 p.m. Then we have Active Ingredients album release show, The Green Lantern, 21 and up. You just missed it, 8 p.m. Dylan West Band, Two-Fisted Willies at 9 p.m. Get there quickly. Crave, Food and Music Festival Day 1. That was today at 4:30. And then 5:30, we had today Maggie Lander, Clayton Mullins, already happened. Tomorrow, the 1st of August, Benjamin Todd and Lost Dog Street Band, Kelsey Walden and Ivan McLeod, The Burl Outdoors at 6:30 p.m., DJ X, Two-Fisted Willies at 9 p.m., Crave Food and Music Festival Day 2, featuring Honeychild, Velvet Elvis, Them Lasses and Old Dogs, Brother Smith Club Dub, Gatton Park, 11:30 a.m., Mackenzie Wilmoth, Kenwick Table at 7 p.m., A Joke with Keaton Todd and Kyle Zorn's Brewer Dude at 6 p.m., called by Al's Block Party with Small Batch, Lace, Bonneville Tigers, and more. Al's Bar at 5 p.m. Friday the 7th, a week from now, that's as far as I'm going to go, the 7th, Bo Daggett, maybe next year, and Tony Scadone, Al's Bar, 8 p.m. And why not? Let's go down the whole month into September. Wednesday the 19th, Wildcat Fest, Courtyard of Champions at Gatton Student Center, 7:30 p.m. Thursday the 20th of August, Campus Ruckus, Alumni Commons, and William T. Young Library, 7:30 p.m. Friday the 21st of August, Big Blue U, Crooker Field at 7 p.m. Saturday the 22nd of August, WRFL Open House, WRFL Station, Gatton Student Center, A160 at 2 p.m. Friday, September the 4th, Blue City Ball with T.D. Young, Fred C., Vallis, and more. The Burl Outdoor Stage at 5 p.m. Saturday the 12th, we have WRFL Disorientation. And then following that, every week on the Saturdays in September, if you're listening, this is your early warning sign to go ahead and start thinking about becoming a WRFL DJ or just volunteering. We do need the help, and hopefully become something that you do going into the future. Saturday the 12th and every week thereafter, there's something going on with WRFL, so get your foot in the door if you want to. Basically just jam out with your own music and have other people listen along if they want to. It's pretty fun. All right, everybody, we're going to go ahead and get to some words from our friends out in Lexington. But other than that, thank you for joining me, WRFL Lexington, your only alternative left.

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0: All right, hey there. Back again, Ace. I just was talking to you. Holy, what about that? All right, so we had the artist Taste Buds with the track Anthony, followed by Coma Cinema with the track Caroline, Please Kill Me on the album Blue Suicide, followed by the artist Echo Wave with the track The Dove with the album Makeup, followed by Benja with the track Neil Young on the album Brain Freeze. The artist Cannon the Dealers followed them up with the track Wearing Thin, that's a single, followed up by That Graduate with the track Step Back on the album That Graduate, followed by Keddie's Resort with the single Be My Baby, and you just heard Adam's Purse with the track Fool's Collage, that's a single. Hey everybody, thanks for joining me, 88.1 WRFL, your only alternative left. Thank you for joining me once again at this heavenly time. We're coming up on, we're past 9 o'clock now. Thanks for joining me, everybody. You have a wonderful night. We're going to go ahead and jump back into the music with our wonderful, wonderful play box. We have Buck Meek. That sounds fun. All right, everybody.
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You are listening to 88.1 FM WRFL, your only alternative left. Let's go ahead and recap what we have for the past half hour. We started off with our big and beautiful play box with Buck Meek on the track Can I Mend It on the album The Mirror, followed by Snuggle, the track Suntan on the album Goodbye House. Then we had Middle Mass with the track White Silk on the album Songs for the Sapphire Hair, followed by The Boojums with the track Wings of Fire on the self-titled album, followed by Snowcaps, that's without the W, S-N-O-C-A-P-S, with the track Cherry Hard Candy on the album Snowcaps. Then you had from my little collection Tula Vera with the track Sunspot on the album Tula Vera, Scrimmage with the track Velour on the album Velour. Then we had the artist The Hales with the track Fiona on the album What's Your Motive. We're going to get right back to the music, but first I wanted to give a little PSA. The Thrifty Cat is a new resource for UK students that offers gently used clothing, furniture, appliances, textbooks, decor, and more. The Thrifty Cat is located in the basement of Blazer Dining across the street from Blazer Hall in the old Wildcat Wheels space. In addition to offering accessible resources to students, donations for gently used items are accepted. Supporting a zero-waste campus, the Thrifty Cat is now open. More information is available at bit.ly/thethriftycat. That's bit.ly/thethriftycat. We're going to get right back into the music, but again, you're listening to 88.1 WRFL, your only alternative left in Lexington. My name is Jim. 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

WRFL Lexington, in accordance with federal law and FCC regulations, confines the broadcast of indecent material to between the hours of 10 p.m. and 6 a.m. Sensitive listeners and children are advised to tune out during these times. For questions, comments, or concerns, please email programming@wrfl.fm or call 859-257-4636.

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Welcome back to the Cool Pool on WRFL, your home for the latest and greatest in hip-hop and electronic music. I am your host, DJ CJ the DJ, in the studio with my trainee, Issa, today. And we're going to be doing a two-hour extravaganza of all kinds of tunes, some normal stuff that you might be hearing from me, but also some tracks personally selected by Issa. So we're going to be getting a little crazy tonight. I hope you're excited, and I hope you've been having a good time so far, because you just heard Toby Fox with the Third Sanctuary off the Deltarune Chapter 3 and 4 soundtrack. Wonderful track, changes its time signature like three different times. He is just an absolute genius. And before that was Boards of Canada with Into the Magic Land off the new album Inferno. Before that was David Wise with Crocodile Cacophony off the Donkey Kong Country soundtrack. That's a throwback. And before that, appropriately titled, we heard The Avalanches with their track Radio off their 2000 sample-based masterpiece, called Since I Left You. And that was about it. So we're going to go ahead and get back to the music in just one moment. We have a brief message to give you, and then we will be playing something very, very exciting. So stick around, stay tuned, and do not go anywhere, because we got about an hour and 40 minutes left of amazing music to bring you until Donut Shock takes over at midnight. So stick around, you might hear something you like.

WRFL Lexington, in accordance with federal law and FCC regulations, confines the broadcast of indecent material to between the hours of 10 p.m. and 6 a.m. Sensitive listeners and children are advised to tune out during these times. 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

The Kentucky Music Business Club is an organization for University of Kentucky students that provides members with valuable hands-on experience and promotes a love for the music industry. KMBC offers its members opportunities to meet and hear from industry professionals, attend site visits, and learn how to get involved in music. More information about the club and how to get involved is available on the Kentucky Music Business Club's BBN Vault page or Instagram at kmbc.uky. All right, you guys. My name is Issa, and today I'm going to be reading the songs that were just played. So, cool stuff. First up, we have Yives, their track Nails, on the album Nails. Then we have Tsubi Club, with their track Strawberry Chop, on their album Trinket. Then we had another Tsubi Club, but this song is special because it's an emoji, and if you'd like to see it, you can head to WRFL.com and take a peek. This is also off of their album Trinket. Then we had Flying Lotus and their trap Antelope Onigiri on their album Big Mama. We have DJ Woe, their track Bruce Wayne on their album Woe Crazy. So, cool stuff.

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Crave and Music Festival, Day 2, featuring Honeychild, Velvet Elvis, The Molasses and Old Dogs, Brother Smith, Club Dub, and that'll be at Gatton Park at 11:30 a.m. We also have A Joke with Keaton Todd and Kyle Zorns at the Beaver Dude. Yeah, the Brewer Dude, excuse me, at 6 p.m. We also have Al's Block Party with Small Batch, Lace, the Boneville Tigers, and more at Al's Bar at 5 p.m. In addition to that, let me read you some of the tracks that we've played today. First up, from Death Grips, we had Two Heavens on their album Government Plates. Then we had Arca and their track Grip on their album XXXXX, many X's. Then we had Ninjarachi and Porter Robinson with their track Wanna Cry, one word, and it's a single. So, cool stuff.

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Hello, I'm so glad to be back. I'm sure you're not. I'm sure you wanted some tunes. The first song that we played was Signal in the Sky by the Apples in Stereo. It's featured on the Powerpuff Girls Heroes and Villains. It's a compilation of music inspired by the show, produced by none other than Devo's Mark Mothersbaugh? Mothersbaugh and Bob Cassell. Also, it has a music video. That's pretty cool. It's pretty campy. The next song you heard was No Wonder I Love Chicago. Now, if it sounded familiar, it was because it was from Adventure Time. The original song is just called No Wonder I by the band Lake, but someone named Stay Puff did a really cool remix on it. It's on their Bandcamp. And what's fun about it is that it was featured on Season 5's 20th episode entitled Hush, or Shh, rather. After that, you heard Battle Lines by Caro Benito on their album Civilizations. Fun fact, that was two separate EPs turned into a compilation album, and Caro Caro is the Japanese onomatopoeia for a frog's croak. Then we had Warsaw by Pilot Red Sun on their album Achievement, creator of classics such as The Grinch's Ultimatum and Garfield. In 2008, he was known as Poke Remix Studio, making, you guessed it, Pokemon remixes. Stay tuned!

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Welcome back. That first track you heard was called Warsaw by Pilot Red Sun on their album Achievement. Oh, wait a minute. No, it wasn't. Huh. It was actually Free_Soul_Brother by none other than Silva Gunner on their kind of album, Jet Set Radio Evolution, the game that never existed. Jet Set Radio Revolution was a visual proof of concept pitched to Sega in 2017 by Dinosaur Games. Unfortunately, the pitch was turned down by Atlus, a subsidiary of Sega known for titles such as Persona, Trauma Center, and Megami Tensei. Lives on through the various projects of fans. After that, you heard Clouds by Chibo Mato on their album Pom Pom from 2007. Did that sound familiar to you? So you've got good ears, and perhaps you listen to Gorillaz, for she, being the lead singer and co-founder, Miho Hattori was the original voice actor for Noodle on their debut album. Yeah, let's get back to the tunes.

WRFL Lexington, in accordance with federal law and FCC regulations, confines the broadcast of indecent material to between the hours of 10 p.m. and 6 a.m. Sensitive listeners and children are advised to tune out during these times. 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

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The festival also features culinary demos, craft cocktails, kids' activities, and retail vendors. More details can be found at www.cravelexington.com.

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Alrighty, guys. So, what you heard there, that first song, was Chibi Mato's Cloud on their album Pom Pom. That sounds song a little does sound a little familiar to you? Well, hold on. Okay. Sorry, just kidding. That first song you heard was Disco by Sweet Trip on their album Velocity Design Comfort. The other one you heard was Fancy Meat Computer from Chuck Salamone on their album Hylix 2 on the original soundtrack. Then you heard what is simply known as Tidal by legendary artist Tim Follin on their album Time Tracks. After that, you heard Nil Ciceriga's Wow Wow on the album Mouth Moods. Stay tuned, we have some more.

hit the collapse. Get back at the back, stop the spaz pad. It's Willie Smith. Well, tell him again. It's the Wild Wild West. I'm Willie Smith with the Inspector Gadget. Got the 5G. We're putting towers up everywhere. 5G. High speed.

got 30-degree burnt, we're not, we're quick in the ranks. I learned if it's understood, then I ain't gon' say it. They forecasted some of my bullshit, that's on the way. I had to lever and pulley, lift a little weight. Had to put up a few bushels, leave it for later. I'm matching my motherfucking foot down in a Mercedes. They got the white girl at the cookout with them today. 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Like what's really good with us, I'm mind away. I want nothing for you but fun, it's full stop, baby. You gotta get pulled apart before it can start to change. I'm moving without mistakes throughout the dark places. I know that this ain't love, but I ain't gon' waste it. I'm just gon' give it straight to you, no chase. Just gave the Amex to my old lady. She can't rectangle lenses with gold frame. My heart's still a silver chrome case. I had wide open gills for the flood phase. I know shit get real though, every day. I know that this ain't love, but that's okay.

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1: Hello, hello, hello. Welcome back to the Cool Pool on WRFL Lexington. This is your host, CJ the DJ Jones, and I just want to give a shout out to my new trainee Issa for doing such a wonderful job for the past hour and a half or so. I mean, you know, I kind of threw her into shark infested waters a little bit and she swam, ladies and gentlemen, and everybody else out there. So I'm very, very happy about that. And you've been hearing some great music that came out of it too. The last few tracks, mostly some of mine, just heard Mike, Earl Sweatshirt, and Surf Gang with Rectangle Lens off their new collaborative album Pompeii/Utility. Before that was Mike with Graba off the album War in My Pen. Before that was Injury Reserve with Wild Wild West off the album By the Time I Get to Phoenix. Before that was Little Ugly Mane with Swell off the album Volcanic Bird Enemy and The Voice Concern. Before that was Cowgirl Clue with Hearts That Run from Total Freedom. And to start off the set, we had Red Vox with Forgetter off the album Visions and Afterthoughts. And we're going to go ahead and get back to the music now. We got just a few more tracks to bring you. But we have a very exciting show coming up. Max of Donut Shock is going to be bringing us a Lost Wave theme show. And in case you're wondering what that is, stick around about 13 minutes and you will find out some pretty cool stuff, especially if you like lost media and internet history and stuff like that. It's definitely going to appeal to your sensibilities. So, you know, we're going to go see what we got next. And who knows, you might just really enjoy yourself. And if you enjoy the show today, make sure to tune in next week for the Cool Pool. As always, every Friday from 10 p.m. to midnight, you'll be hearing Issa's tracks again and some of my selections as well. So, see you next time.

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1: Labels.
2: Taking your money.
0: The reason that my people say they tired of rap.
1: Labels.
2: Taking your money.
0: The reason that my people say they tired of rap.
1: Labels.
2: Taking your money.
0: The reason that my people say they tired of rap.
1: Labels.
2: Taking your money.
0: The reason that my people say they tired of rap.
1: Labels.
2: Taking your money.
0: The reason that my people say they tired of rap.
1: Labels.
2: Taking your money.
0: The reason that my people say they tired of rap.

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Looking at the stars, what the fuck can make you say that? 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Cause deep down I know she ain't lying to me. 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
1: Hello, Lexington. You're listening to Donut Shock. I'm Max, and if you were listening to the previous show, Mr. CJ the DJ Jones gave me a shout-out because tonight's show is one I've been working on pretty heavily for the past couple weeks, and I'm pretty excited about it. I don't normally do an intro like right at the start, but tonight we're going to dive into a topic that has fascinated me for such a long time, which is lost media. If you don't know what that is, it's like movies, TV shows, in this case music, stuff that's like basically gone to the sands of time and we can't see or access or anything like that. Tonight's theme is Late Night Lost Wave, where I'm playing all songs that either were or are completely unknown and have no current title or artist accredited to them. I mean, they do have placeholder titles, normally based on some prominent lyric in the song or something, but a lot of them are completely unknown. Most of them are from this website called What's That Song, and are uploaded by various users who frequently give no context as to what they're uploading. They'll post like a 20-second clip and say nothing. But throughout, because it's the internet, they have found their way to spread and be shared, and you can find all of these songs I'm playing tonight on YouTube, and probably like 4 or 5 of them on streaming. This isn't really a show that I think you can Shazam. If you want to see some of the latest finds, if this topic sounds interesting, there is a YouTube channel called Numerophobe, who that user is responsible for finding over, or for identifying over 1,000 songs within the last 2 years. And I've subscribed to them, and they upload fairly frequently new stuff. So if you're ever looking for new obscure music, that's a good place to check out. Another YouTube channel that does something similar is one that is just the letter Q, which would make it hard to search, but if you look up Lost Wave, you'll come across them one way or another. So anyways, all that out of the way, let's start with what is, in my personal opinion, the king of Lost Wave, Subways of Your Mind by, it's either Fex or F-E-X. And the story of this song is far too long for me to even like consider talking about here and now. There is a YouTuber called Wang who uploaded like 5 videos about the journey of trying to find this song. So if that sounds interesting to you, but basically, this was a song that someone recorded on a cassette in Germany in 1984. And even when they recorded it, they didn't know what the song was called. Cut to 2007, the original person who recorded it, his sister is like, hey, does anyone know this song? And so for the next 17 years, everyone is trying to find whatever they can to see who wrote this song or whatever. And that's how it has gotten the moniker of the most mysterious song on the internet. And then after that is probably a Lost Wave song that you might be more aware of. It was fairly popular a couple years ago, and that is Ulterior Motives, aka Everyone Knows That, which is a song that also has a crazy background, because as I was working on the playlist for tonight, I discovered that a lot of these songs that are unidentified are from adult movies. So the artists are not credited, because I guess they don't want to be credited for being in porn. But anyways, let us actually finally start listening to music, and we are going to hear Subways of Your Mind, the radio version, by F.E.X.

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Geomancer projects promote food sovereignty in the face of climate change and community control over housing and development. More information can be found at Geomancer Permaculture on Instagram, Patreon, and YouTube. 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

So, now that we've heard some songs that have been identified within the Lost Wave subgenre, let's get into the meat of it all, the unidentified songs. There are plenty of people out there that like to lie on the internet, go on the internet and tell lies. And there have been plenty of Lost Wave hoaxes. So there's a chance of that being the case with some songs I'm going to play. I'll give a warning. I'll do my best to give a TLDR of what is known about them. But if any of you happen to recognize any of the next five or so songs, like you believe you may have a lead on a song or on a songwriter, or if you know it somehow, I know that Lexington has a pretty interesting music scene, so you never know. I would suggest you either make a post on the Lost Wave subreddit, or preferably for me personally, call into the station at 859-257-9735. Now, as I said, we're about to start playing unidentified songs, starting with a song that has the placeholder title of We Love Da Music. It is possibly from Germany or Jamaica, and maybe from the U.S. It's not very clear. It was recorded sometime in 1992, 1993 off of a German radio station called HR3 Club Night. You're going to notice a lot of German radio station mentions tonight. But anyways, let's start loving the music.

0: Hey, I'm Jim. If you like bluegrass, folk, classic country, or Americana, why don't you listen to my show? 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
2: 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Now, I'm going to try to keep this quick, but if you've been listening, you know it's Lost Wave Night. I'm playing music that either was once unidentified but has recently become identified, or still currently is completely unknown as to who the artist is or what the song is actually called. We just got done listening to Fly Away / the Akiba tape, which is supposedly like the most mysterious song in Japan. It was found on some cassette that someone bought in a bargain bin in Akihabara, and no one's been able to identify who this song is for. The last thing I read, I think it was a hypothesis that it might have been for some sort of stage production that just had like a professional level recording, but whatever. Before that was We Love Dumb Music, another unidentified song. Before that, we had Be My Queen, previously known as Bona Pippia by Rockstones. And that was a song that of the most recent finds within the past couple weeks, that's probably my favorite so far. Before that was I Know by the Lollipops, which was a song that got me into this in the first place because I randomly got recommended it and I was like, oh, wait, this is really weird and I kind of like it. And here we are back down this rabbit hole. So up next, we have Light the Lanterns, which is, I believe, kind of getting up there in terms of popularity with the likes of what we started the show off with, the most mysterious song on the internet, and everyone knows that. So again, this artist is unknown. If you would happen to recognize the song or the artist or know anything, I'd encourage you to go to the Lost Wave subreddit or give us a call at the station. Let's light some lanterns.

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1: Hello, Lexington. If you have not been listening, tonight on Donut Shock is Late Night Lost Wave. We are playing songs that either were previously completely unidentified, unknown, but have since been figured out and solved who wrote it, what the song is, whatever. And we just got done listening to all the songs currently that have yet to be identified. The last one of which we played was Cow Jazz, which I want to say, don't do this if you're driving, but take a shot every time I say on this show that something was recorded from a German radio station. Before that was Twilight Memories, which is from an OVA that is, of course, pornographic. And before that was Light the Lanterns, and again, all those songs are unknown. We actually just got done listening to, oh man, I just looked up how to say this. okay, you can look it up. It went by the placeholder name Stana Kvar before it was figured out to be a song by the band, I think, Iller. It's a Swedish band. But something that you can get lost in yourself is the events going on around town, such as today, Saturday, August 8th. Oh my gosh, happy birthday to my dear friend Seb. Today, Benjamin Todd and Lost Dog Street Band, Kelsey Walden and Ivan McLeod will be at the Borough outdoors at 6:30 p.m. DJ X will be at Two Fisted Willies at 9 p.m. Crave Food and Music Food Festival, or Crave Food and Music Festival Day 2, featuring Honeychild, Velvet Elvis, Them Lasses, and Old Dogs, Brother Smith, Club Dub, and that'll be at Gatton Park at 11:30 a.m. Mackenzie Wilmoth will be at the Kenwick Table at 7 p.m. A Joke with Keaton Todd and Kyle Zorns will be at Brewer Dude at 6 p.m. And Al's Block Party with Small Batch, Lace, Bonneville, Tigers, and more will be at Al's Bar at 5 p.m. And up next, we have... Okay. Again, I always pick songs with names that are hard for me to pronounce. I want to say it's Lamu. So there's this anime that I know kind of that's like... It's like one of the classic ones. It's called Urusei Yatsura. And the Italian opening for it is really good, but it technically is and isn't Lost Wave because the artists have been identified, and also, oh wait, I'm lying, that's not the next song. Actually, you know what, yeah, it's the next song. but the artists have been identified, but actually the full song is not available anywhere as far as I know. There are edits, I think, but as you'll hear, it fades out almost immediately after the second verse begins. So let's take a listen to that.

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Hello, Lexington. I am back to let you know that once again, during this late night Lost Wave special of Donut Shock, I'm about to be playing songs that have no known cue gasp sound effect, I guess. So, for those who, for the uninitiated, gosh, I'm tripping over my words. For the uninitiated, Lost Wave is songs that are that there may be like a snippet online, or the full thing might be online, but no one knows what the name is, who the artist is. People try to find out like what this song is exactly. There have been a few popular ones within the past few years, if you know, everyone knows that. Then that's probably the most famous example off the top of my head. But we're about to enter the territory of unknown songs again. So I said this last time, but if you happen to recognize like the artist or the song, or if you have a lead possibly, go to the Lost Wave subreddit, or you can call WRFL at 859-257-9735. And let me say what we just got finished listening to. So we just got finished listening to Strangers, also known as Such a Long Time Ago by Sinking Ships. Sneak and Suspicion, also known as She's Working Late by Energy. Can You Come, also known as Better Take Your Chance by Azra. Johnny in the Middle of the Park by The Grass is Green. And before that was the Yorusei Yatsura opening. Now, Johnny in the Middle of the Park, I think, is interesting because technically that song is, I don't think it's fully found, because it was like the ending credits for an 80s Italian sports TV show, and they didn't credit whoever wrote the song. The artist is known now. It is a Piero Cotto, I think. Is how you say that. But another, okay,

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3: Did you like that? I got that recorded. I saw Pearl and the Oysters a couple weeks ago, and I got that. Sorry, I'm excited about it. That's the first time I've gotten to hear the official station ID from them. Anyways, if you've been listening, you know the drill, Lost Wave. We just got done listening to a song that has a confusing history from what I understand. I think in the 80s, there was some bootleg Paul McCartney cassette that was being passed around, and there were no Paul McCartney songs on it, but there were plenty that have been identified and others that haven't been identified. The one that I just played is one of the unidentified ones. It's under the placeholder title of Please Come Home. And from what I understand, it is one of like two songs that is actually legible from that cassette, because it's been so long and I'm sure it's been bootlegged so many times. So the description of that I read was not very clear on what exactly was going on. However, the next three songs that I'm going to play are unidentified, but they're a lot simpler because two of them are from a New Jersey radio station. One of them is from the 80s and the other is from the 90s. And the other one is from, guess what? A German movie. And guess what kind of German movie? A pornographic German movie. So we're not going to be listening to that one right now. Up next, we have a placeholder, Thought So at the Time. This is from the Jersey radio station in the early 90s.

0: 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A digital archive of The Rifle dating back to 1987 can be found at wrfl.fm/rifle.
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Oh, whoops. Sorry, I didn't mean to read that twice. You know, it's kind of funny that that worked out because I'm a landscape architecture major, so this is a topic I care about. Anyways, so we just got through with our final mystery songs of the hour for this Lost Wave show, Late Night Lost Wave on Donut Shock. We just got finished listening to Every Day is Work Work, again, unknown. Before that was La La La from the German adult film Sin Dreams with Desiree, I believe. And since you last heard me, we heard Thought So at the Time. And now we are back to some of the, for the rest of the show, it's all going to be Lost Wave stuff that has that is currently identified and found. Up next, we've got Dreams Forever, also known as, hold on, let me see if I can read this right, La Canción de Alicia. And it is another song that was kind of popular. I don't know if it was like one of the more popular Lost Wave songs necessarily, but it did make the rounds and I did hear about it quite a bit. It was some Facebook video of like Alice from Alice in Wonderland falling down a hole with this song playing in the background. And I think how it was found was some guy was showing his friend and his friend was like, oh, I know that band. So who knows? Maybe that could happen one day here. But right now, we're going to listen to that very song, which is Dreams Forever by Bad Influence.

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1: All right, guys, our late night Lost Wave adventure is coming to a close. The night is getting later, and we're not playing songs that are really lost anymore. We're playing songs that have been found. We just got done listening to Just a Game, once known as Here I Stand, All Alone Again by Change to Win. Before that was Man on a Hill, a.k.a. There's a Man by The Defended. I actually think there are a few Lost Wave songs that have made their way onto streaming. And if I'm remembering correctly, I think this is a band where they got together and they performed this song again live after it got its Lost Wave status. And then before that was Dreams Forever, a.k.a. La Canción de Alicia by Bad Influence. And up next, we have Forever by Jeff Thomas. But Thomas is spelled with two S's, so that's an interesting way to do it. But as we close the night off, I would like to thank you for joining me on this excursion. If this is something that seems of any sort of interest to you, if you think that you would maybe like to hear more, then check out Numerophobe on YouTube and the YouTube user Q, the letter Q. If you look up Lost Wave, I'm sure you'll find them. A lot of the placeholder titles that I've been using for the songs that don't have any known artists are from their videos. So anyways, I'm trying to think. Yeah, this was a good show. I've honestly got so many more Lost Wave songs that I could play, enough to where I think I'll probably plan out another show. Maybe not for this current show cycle, but maybe for next show cycle. But like I said, up next we have Forever by Jeff Thomas, once known as Forever and Ever It's You. And this is where I wish you guys a good night. So good night.

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1: Welcome back. You were tuned into the Wee Hour Wickles over on WRFL, Lexington's only alternative left. If you're unfamiliar with the programming, you were listening to the Wee Hour Wiggles. My name is Ben Kingery. I'm also the news director here at WRFL. And so I've been having a lot of fun this summer, and I've been stepping away from news, and I've been doing this show, and I've been curating the night for all you late night lurkers and all you weirdos out there who were tuned in right now. I hope you guys are ready, because we have the 2 a.m. slot all the way to 5 a.m. on Saturday mornings. And so we have 3 entire hours to jam out, and I'm not going anywhere. That being said, though, I hope you enjoy the next song, which is going to be Peace Boogie Blossom. And that's going to start right now.

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1: Welcome back. Welcome back to all of the late night lurkers and weirdos of Lexington. I hope you guys are having a good time tuning in because I'm having a great time curating your playlist into this late night, early morning, however you want to look at it. But with that being said, you just heard the song Peace Blossom Boogie by Babe Rainbow. I think before that played, I actually called it Peace Boogie Blossom, so I do apologize. After that, it was the song Well Whatever It Was by Joyce Manor, off their album I Used to Go to This Bar, which came out just last year. Then after that, it was the song Demon by Buckmeek off his 2025 album The Mirror. And then after that, it was the song Bluebird off the album Quit Quietly by the band Sunset Roller Coaster. If you're ever curious on what you're listening to while you're tuned in, you can always go to our website at wrfl.fm, and we archive every single song, album, artist, anything you hear on the airwaves is archived right there, ready for you to go back to it and ready for you to discover it. But with that being said, we have all the way until 5 a.m., so I'm going to keep jamming out, I'm going to keep DJing, and I hope you guys keep enjoying it. So stay tuned.

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2: 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With that being said, my name is Ben Kingery, and you are tuned in to the Wee Hour Wiggles over on WRFL, Lexington's only alternative left. It is a little bit past 2:30 in the morning at the time that you guys are tuned in, whether that's with your dial all the way to the left or if you're on the website. Either way, I appreciate you guys tuning in. And to the music aspect of it, you just heard the song Two or Three by the Lemon Twigs off their brand new album. After that, it was the song Buffalo by Hooray for the Riff Raff. After that, it was the song 27 by Title Fight off their album from 2011, Shed. And then after that, it was the song What's Fair by Blonde Shell off her last album. Speaking of Blonde Shell, if you're unfamiliar with her, I think she is really kick butt. I think she's really awesome, and she just announced that she has a new album coming out. I think it's slated for September. So if you like what you heard, I would go to our website at wrfl.fm, and I would check her out. I would check her out for sure, because that album coming out in September is going to be pretty big. But with that being said, don't go anywhere. We have the radio. We have the airwaves until 5 a.m., so we're going to continue jamming out starting right now.

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1: Welcome back. Welcome back to all the weirdos and all the late night lurkers of Lexington that happen to be tuned in. It is almost 3 in the morning right now, whether you have your dial tuned all the way to the left or if you're on the website, no matter what, I appreciate you being here and I appreciate you letting me curate your late night or early morning, however you want to look at it. But getting into what we've been listening to, you just heard the song The Thrash Particle by Modern Baseball. After that, it was the song If You Are to Bloom by the band Hum. And then after that, it was How High the Moon by Chet Baker off his self-titled Chet. I know it was kind of a switch up there going from, I don't know, some really hard Midwest emo to some really hard alternative nerd rock and then to some straight jazz. But I hope you guys appreciated it because the show is really just whatever I like, kind of whatever I want to throw in there for you guys. So don't go anywhere because we're going to keep jamming out until 5 in the morning.

0: WRFO Lexington, in accordance with federal law and SEC regulations, confines the broadcast of indecent material to between the hours of 10 p.m. and 6 a.m. Sensitive listeners and children are advised to tune out during these times. 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
1: Welcome back. Welcome back, all you losers, weirdos, and late night lurkers of Lexington. It is just now 3 in the morning on this Saturday, but I hope you guys are enjoying the music you've been listening to for whatever reason that you guys have to be up at this time, because you just heard the song Seven Tribes by Lettuce. Before that, it was the song Real Love by the Smashing Pumpkins. Before that, it was the song Red Clay by the Soul Sonics off their 1994 album Jazz in the Present Tense. Personally, a great album. I love that album all the way through, and I highly recommend it to anyone if you really enjoyed it. And also, if you're ever curious on what you're listening to, you can always go to our website at wrfl.fm, and every single song, playlist, album, artist, everything's archived there, so if you're ever curious, check it out. We also provide some really cool news content on there, as we are an NPR-style station, so I really recommend checking it out. Some really cool, free resources if that's something that interests you. But with that being said, don't go anywhere. We're about to continue jamming out in just a moment.

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1: Welcome back. Welcome back, all you weirdos, losers, and late night lurkers of Lexington that happen to be tuned in right now. Hope you guys have been enjoying the show because you just heard the song 40 Hands by Mom Jeans. And before that, it was the song She's So Pretty by Sidonia. Before that, it was the song I Used to Go to This Bar by Joyce Manor off the album with the same name. And then before that, it was the song Something New by Babe Rainbow. Now, I hate to break the illusion for a second because I know all you losers love having your late-night adventures curated over on WRFL, but this is a pre-record. I'm actually not in Lexington right now, although I wish I was, and I am super excited to be back. So I hope all you Lexingtonians are having a great time this summer, and I hope you guys are having just a ball. But with that being said, we're going to get back to some tunes starting right now.

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2: 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More information is available at svrckentucky.org. With that being said, you are listening to the Wee Hour Wiggles over on WRFL, Lexington's only alternative left, 88.1, if you want to know for future reference so you know where to tune your dial to, or you can stream on WRFL.fm if you weren't aware. But with that being said, you just heard the song Alibi by the band Hooray for the Riff Raff off their 2024 album, The Past is Still Alive. Before that, it was the song Crescent-Shaped Depression by the band Tidal Fight off their 2011 album Shed. Before that, it was the song Ring of Fire by Buckmink off his 2025 album, The Mirror. And then before that, it was the song Just Another Face by Modern Baseball off their 2016 and final album, Holy Ghost. An amazing album. If you haven't listened to it, I recommend Holy Ghost to everyone. And, I mean, if you already like Holy Ghost and you like Modern Baseball, check out our website at wrfl.fm because we do have a newly released article titled Holy Ghost, The Spirit of Modern Baseball, and it breaks down how that album correlates with the band's breakup while serving as documentation to the mental issues that the members were going through at the time. I think it was a really cool piece. But with that being said, not to get more of your time and get back to the music, because we're going to be jamming out for another hour and a half starting right now.

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1: Welcome back, all you weirdos and late night lurkers of Lexington. You were tuned in to the Wee Hour Wiggles over on WRFL, Lexington's only alternative left. And I'm actually joined by the show's co-host,
2: Beatrice.
1: And B is my little sister. B will be eight. I don't know, she'll be nine next month. I'm so sorry. But me and B have recently been watching a show called Avatar: The Last Airbender. Is that right?
2: Mm-hmm.
1: And so I just wanted to bring B on, and we just wanted to talk about our thoughts for a quick second. So, B, what's your favorite tribe in there?
2: Airbender.
1: Airbender? Air tribe? That's fair. I think I really like the water tribe. Mm. Mm. Who's your favorite character?
2: Aang.
1: Aang? That's fair. I would say Aang, too. I think he's pretty cool. We're only on season two right now, and we plan on watching The Legend of Korra, which is the sequel show. And my little sister, you're really eager about watching the movies, right?
2: Yeah.
1: Yeah. What's been your favorite, like, or thing that happened so far in the show?
2: That they found a Earth trainer named Toph.
1: Yeah, Toph. We just met Toph. Toph is a really interesting character. My friend Evan said that you remind him of Toph.
2: Yeah.
1: Yeah. Well, is there anything else about the show you want to say?
2: No.
1: No. Well, that's been it for us. You want to say bye to him, B?
2: Bye!
1: Bye. But don't go anywhere. We have another hour and 13 minutes to keep jamming out, and that's what we plan on doing, so don't turn that dial, and if you're listening on the website, don't click off, because we're gonna have some bangers pretty soon, so stay tuned.

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1: Welcome back. Welcome back, all you late night lurkers of Lexington. It is about 4 in the morning right now. And you just heard the song She's Leaving You by MJ Letterman off their 2024 album Manning Fireworks. Before that, it was the song Townies by Wednesday off their album Bleeds. And then before that, you heard the song Coming Up off McCartney 2 by Sir Paul McCartney himself. And that song was actually picked by my little sister, this show's co-host, who is back. Do you want to say hi?
2: Hi.
1: You want to tell the people your name?
2: Beatrice.
1: Her name is Beatrice. And me and B wanted to talk about YouTubers for a second. So, B, do you want to tell them what YouTubers you've been watching?
2: Swoosh, Brody, and Ham Nations.
1: And those are animator YouTubers?
2: Mm-hmm.
1: Mm-hmm. Which is really weird because I remember being little and watching Swoosh myself. But yeah, no, so that's really cool. So we just wanted to talk about YouTubers for a second. I've been watching this guy named Kofi recently. He's a little nerdy dude, and he does a lot of NBA videos, and I've been really enjoying those. But yeah, you have anything else you want to say?
2: No.
1: You want to say peace? Bye. Bye. You want to say bye?
2: Bye.
1: Bye. Don't go anywhere because we're going to get back to listening to music right now.

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1: Welcome back, all you weirdos. You are listening to the late night, you're listening to the Wee Hour Wiggles over on WRFL. To all of you late night lurkers, I accidentally got mixed up in my words, but if you're enjoying what you're listening to, you just heard the song Situation by Johnny Blue Skies off his new album, you know, secretly Sturgill Simpson. Before that, though, is the song Mean to Me by the Lemon Twigs off their new album, and then before that, it was the song Empress by Katie Schechter off her album with the same name, Empress. And then before that, it was a song Freak Scene by Dinosaur Frickin' Jr. All really great bands and artists. If you haven't checked them out, I highly recommend so. But if you're ever curious on what you're listening to on the programming, you can always go to WRFL.fm, and we have every single artist, album, and song archived. So if you're ever curious, just give us a look. We also offer a lot of other things on our website aside from just, you know, knowing what you're listening to. So check us out for sure if you're interested. But with that being said, don't go anywhere because we're going to continue jamming out and we're going to have some really great tunes going.
2: Worms fighting over graves. 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Sucker punch to the face. They're knocking planets out of place. The sun pushed around the moon and now she's hiding in her room. Crows fighting with a hawk.

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1: 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Ways to get connected with the MLK Center can be found on their BBN Evolved page or at Suite A230 in the Gatton Student Center. With that being said, you are tuned into the Wee Hour Wiggles over on WRFL, Lexington's only alternative left. And you just heard the song Start Choppin' by Dinosaur Jr. Before that, it was the song Cottonmouth by Fan Club Wallet off their album Living While Dying. And then before that, it was the song Worms by Buckmink off his 2025 album The Mirror. That's the third song off that album we've heard in the 3 hours we've been going, so I hope you enjoy it. But with that being said, we have about 30 more minutes, a little bit less, on the air, and so I hope you guys continue to jam out with me until our time is up.

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1: Welcome back, all you late night lurkers and weirdos of Lexington. I'm here to say my final goodbyes to you guys for the week, as our show is up in 15 minutes, but I've had an absolute blast curating your playlist, whether you're getting up super early or whether you still haven't been to bed. It's been a total blast. And you just heard the song Wristwatch by MJ Letterman off their 2024 album Manning Fireworks. And then before that, it was the song Bull Believer by the band Wednesday off their 2023 album Rat Saw God. But with that being said, don't go anywhere. Next song you're going to be hearing is the song Engine by Slaughter Beach Dog off their 2023 and latest album, which I think is great. It's where they really kind of transitioned into a more folky vibe. And who knows, hopefully they continue that whenever they drop new stuff. You know, it's been 3 years, so hopefully that's sometime soon.

you all just heard from me 7 hours ago. I did 8 to 10 fill, and I'm back. I'm probably just gonna play what I played last time. Very tired. But it's still gonna be a good night. Morning. It's morning. It's dark outside. So my body thinks it's nighttime right now. If you're joining me in the morning, welcome. We're gonna go ahead and jump out the gate here with some from my little collection. Maybe some to pick both of our days up. It is. Oh man, I'm sitting here daydreaming about a pillow right in front of me. I just want to take a little nap right here in the studio. I just want to curl up in a little ball. I'm not going to, because I'm dedicated to the city of Lexington, Kentucky. Anyways, let's recap what we had for the past half hour with the Wee Hour Wiggles. Says we had Wednesday with the track Bull Believer and the album Rat Saw God, followed by MJ Lenderman with the track Wristwatch on the album Manning Fireworks. And then I believe we just heard Slaughter Beach Dog with the track Engine and the album Crying, Laughing, Loving, Lying. Oof. Live, laugh, love, cry, laugh, love, lie. Jeez. All right, we're just going to go ahead and hit it. Oh, and by the way, if you are listening, should I tell you? Should I tell you? It is that time of night / morning, day. WRFL Lexington, in accordance with federal law and FCC regulations, confines the broadcast of indecent material to between the hours of 10 p.m. and 6 a.m. Sensitive listeners and children are advised to tune out during these times. Remember, you can always call the on-air DJ at 859-257-WRFL for questions, comments, and even just a chat. 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

Crawl Space, and again, Student Center. This is your humble host and servant, Jim. If you're joining me and listening in the background, I'm playing Bliss by Windows 86, my typical background music. Let me adjust it for a second. Alright, well, everybody, we went ahead and shot out the gate with one from my collection and five from the Big and Beautiful Clay Box. Tetsuro Yamashita was the first track, the track Someday, from the album Right on Time. Then from the Clay Box we had Star Card with the track Flowers on the album Trash World, followed by Friko, F-R-I-K-O, with the track Choo Choo on the album Something Worth Waiting For, followed by Yumi Zuma with the track Cross My Heart and Hope to Die on the album No Love Lost to Kindness, followed by Rat Boys with the track Know You Then, the album Singing to an Empty Chair, and then the artist, of course, you just heard, Tiger's Jaw, with the track Breezer on the album Lost on You. We're gonna go ahead and get back to everything, but first I want to tell you about... 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And it is that time of day, everybody. 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

Live from the crawl space of the Gadden Student Center. This is Jim, your humble host and servant, joining you at this ungodly hour. 6 a.m., no longer in Safe Shore. Put those naughty words up. We'll open them back up at 10. Either way, let's go ahead and recap what we had for the past half hour. We started off with Unknown Mortal Orchestra with the classic The World is Crowded on the album Multi-Love, followed by Lazy Sunday, a Louisville band, with the track Every Time on the album Middleman, followed by the artist The Shins, another classic, with the track A Comet Appears on the album Wincing the Night Away, followed by Ollie Bird with the track Electricity on the album Barrel of Fun. Then we had Channel Street with the single May, followed by The Taste Forks, followed by Taste Buds with the single Anthony. We had Coma Cinema with Caroline, Please Kill Me on the album Blue Suicide. And you just heard Echo Wave with the track The Dove on the album Makeup. If you're just joining me, thank you. If you've been listening, thank you twice. I really enjoy doing these shows, and I really appreciate anybody who's listening. It's mostly just me playing my own music with these really cool and awesome speakers in here in the studio. So whoever's listening along, thanks for listening along. I hope that you are liking it. If you do like it, let us know. Contact info and stuff is on the website. We're going to go ahead and jump right back into it, everybody. But if you're not, have a good morning. WRFL Lexington, your only alternative left.

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Am I glad he's frozen in there and that we're out here and that he's my sheriff and that we're frozen out here and that we're in there and I just remembered we're out here. What I want to know is where's the caveman?

It's Jim live from the crawl space of the Gatton Student Center. This is Jim, your humble host and servant at this heavenly hour of day, 6:30 in the morning. Thanks for joining me, bottom of the hour. I got a half hour left, so I'm going to try and be quick. You're going to hear once more from me at 45. But let's go ahead and recap what we had for the past half hour, starting at 6 o'clock. We had All Them Witches with the track Red Rocking Chair on the album House of Mirrors, followed by Boards of Canada. That was a request. Thank you, caller. I hope you're still listening. I really appreciate that. The track Arena Americanada on the album Inferno, followed by Social Distortion with the track Born to Kill on the album Born to Kill, followed by Basement with the track Pick Up the Pieces on the album Wired, all caps. And the artist Death Cab for Cutie on the track Envy the Birds album I Built You a Tower. And you just heard one of my favorites, Where's the Caveman, the track Bridge to Nowhere. That's a single. We're gonna get right back into the music, but folks, let me tell you, the Thrifty Cat is a new resource for UK students that offers gently used clothing, furniture, appliances, textbooks, decor, and more. Thrifty Cat is located in the basement of Blazer Dining across the street from Blazer Hall in the old Wildcat Wheels space. In addition to offering accessible resources to students, donations for gently used items are accepted. 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WRFL Lexington, your only alternative left. Let's jump back.

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All right. Hey, everybody. Going to pop in really quick. We're going to be doing the Around Town segment. We're going to go ahead and recap everything that we've got going on this week and in the upcoming months. So stick around with me for a second. Today, Saturday, the 1st of August. Rent is due. Pay your rent. Pay your rent. Come on. Tip your landlord. Tip them. 20%. That's standard. All right, Benjamin Todd and Lost Dog Street Band, Kelsey Walden and Ivan McLeod, The Burl Outdoors, 6:30 p.m. tonight, DJ X, Two Fisted Willies, 9 p.m. tonight, Crave, Food and Music Festival, Day 2, featuring Honeychild, Velvet Elvis, Them Lasses, and Old Dogs, Brother Smith, Club Dove, at the Gatton Park, 11:30 a.m., Mackenzie Wilmoth, Kenwick Table, 7 p.m., A Joke with Keaton Todd and Kyle Zorn's Brewer Dude at 6 p.m. Al's Block Party with Small Batch, Lace, Bonneville Tigers, and more. Al's Bar at 5 p.m. Next Friday, this coming Friday, the 7th of August, we got Bo Daggett, Maybe Next Year, and Tony Scadone, Al's Bar, 8 p.m. Wednesday, the 19th of August, we have Wildcat Fest, Courtyard of Champions at Gatton Student Center, 7:30 p.m. Thursday, the 20th, Campus Ruckus Alumni Commons and William T. Young Library at 7:30 p.m. Friday the 21st, Big Blue U, Kroger Field, 7 p.m. Saturday the 22nd, WRFL Open House, WRFL Station, Gatton Student Center, A160, 2 p.m. Friday the 4th of September, Blue City Ball with T.D. Young, Fred C., Vallis, and more, The Burl Outdoor Stage at 5 p.m. Saturday the 12th, and every Saturday following that, we're starting on the 12th with WRFL Disorientation at the Cornerstone Esports Lounge, and then WRFL DJ training every Saturday thereafter. If you want more details, go to the WRFL website, but otherwise, I hope you decide to join a pretty cool gang of people. It's a very fun thing to do, either whether you're in the community or you're at the university. So check it out. 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

0: 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Happy Saturday. It's August 1st, and this is Midway Music Melodeon. We're remembering Glenn Hansard, who passed away this past week. He was a member of the Frames, Irish band, and then also played music with Marketa Erglova after their starring together in the movie Once. He was also in a movie called The Commitments, where he played Outspan Foster, a guitar player as part of an Irish soul band. Both The Commitments and Once are well worth listening to, but he passed away from a motorcycle wreck far too early. We're going to be listening to some of his songs and then some local music as well, and then some great new music from our Playbox. But first, I want to tell you a little bit about something happening here in Kentucky, at the University of Kentucky. I just need to get my script back here. Okay, here we go. The Kentucky Music Business Club is an organization for University of Kentucky students that provides members with valuable hands-on experience and promotes a love for the music industry. KMBC offers its members opportunities to meet and hear from industry professionals, attend site visits, and learn about how to get involved in music. More information about the club and how to get involved is available on the Kentucky Music Business Club's BB Involved page or on Instagram at kmbc.org. 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Check us out there. 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
0: And now here is Glenn Hansard playing with Marketa Erglova as The Swell Season with a live version of Low Rising.

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1: 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This is Bud with Midway Music Melodeon. We're paying tribute to Glenn Hansard of The Frames, The Swell Season, and his work with Marketa Ergolova, Eddie Vedder, Bono, a whole range of other people. But we're also listening to new music from our playbox and local music. What have you heard so far? Well, you heard Topsoil out of Georgetown and Lexington with Rodeo Clowns off their new album, Fish Eye. Must get. Joan Shelley before that out of Louisville with Who Do You Want Checking In On You from Real Warmth. And then we started out with the tiny Monday Morning, New Batch of Nightmares. Before that, we had The Swell Season with Low Rising, Psychedelic Furs with Birdland, and then Maybe Not Tonight by Glenn Hansard, and People Get Ready live by Glenn Hansard, Mavis Staples. And we had before that Sting with Bring On the Night. When the world is running down, you make the best of what's still around off the Bring On the Night live album. And we started off our entire show with Glenn playing Love, Don't Leave Me Waiting off his first solo album, Rhythm and Repose. What's going on around town? I'm glad you asked. Tonight, Benjamin Todd and the Lost Dog String Band with Kelsey Walden and Ivan McLeod at the Burl outdoors, 6:30 p.m. Great venue. Should be a great show. We've got day two of the Crave Food and Music Festival featuring Honeychild, Velvet Elvis, goes back a ways, Them Lasses and Old Dogs, Brother Smith, Club Dub at Gatton Park. That starts at 11:30 today. You also have A Joke with Keaton Todd and Kyle Zorns, Brewer Dude at 6 p.m. Definitely great. And then Al's Block Party with Small Batch, Lace, Bonneville Tigers, and more, starting at Al's Bar at 5 p.m. Every Monday, you can check out Music Open Mic Night at Kenwick Table. 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Starts at 5:30 p.m. Always a good time. All right. Now, we're going to listen to some music by Jenny on Holiday off her new album, Quicksand Heart. Jenny on Holiday is the stage name of Jenny Hollingsworth, who's best known as half of the cleverly named band Let's Eat Grandma. She plays with Rosa Walton, who's backing vocals on this. This is her third album, and she was kind of having some strain after being first signed at 16 years old and then playing three albums in quick succession. So this solo project, Jenny on Holiday, is her just kind of letting loose and having fun. This is Pacemaker.

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And you won't disappoint me, I can do that myself. But I'm glad that you've come.

0: Oh, well, hey there, Lassie. What's that? What seems to be the problem? What's that? There's a baby in the well? There's a whale in the baby? The roof of the barn is on fire? Oh, you've just been listening to WRFL Lexington.
1: All right, I've never played that one before. You just heard The Cream with Paraphernalia off the album Taste of Cherry. Kind of a throwback to some Beatles flavor there. ELO, that sort of thing. Before that was The Swell Season with Glenn Hansard, who we're honoring today with Leave. Amazing song. Before that was Jenny on Holiday with Pacemaker. We're getting ready to listen to some more new music from the Playbox. And we're going to start out with Yumi Zuma, that's Z-O-U-M-A, with his new album, or I'm not sure if it's a him or her, or they. No Love Lost to Kindness is the name of the album. And this is Cross My Heart and Hope to Die.

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1: 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Happy Saturday, August 1st. If you've not heard of the Sealy Challenge, go online and Google Sealy Challenge Poetry, University of Arizona. Nikki Sealy out of University of Arizona has started something where people can read one book of poetry per day. That's the aspirational goal in the month of August. And even if you don't read a full book each day, read one poem per day, and it'll really expand your mind in a lot of ways. So I'm going to be doing that for the second time this year. Last year, it was really a good experience. So just challenge you to try the same thing. There's no prizes or tracking or anything else. It's just a matter of finding ways to explore new ways of thinking. Poems will do that for you. What have we heard? Glenn Hansard, who passed away, unfortunately, this past week with Talking with the Wolves off his first solo album, Rhythm and Repose. Before that was local Georgetown artist Jason Kyle Smith with Getaway off his album, Peregrine. That's a song that I really find helpful in a lot of different ways, because dealing with pills and that sort of thing has affected so many people in different ways. Addiction is something that doesn't discriminate. So I think it's a great, great song and also great meaning. Jason out of Georgetown's a multi-talented guy. Not only does he play music, but he builds things. Like, he built his own guitar. That's really cool. And he helped build some of the like the bar and the album racks in a shop called Georgetown Underground, which is a music store, very cool listening stations and bar and lots of albums and CDs and guitars and stuff like that too. So he's helped build that with his. So we're going to now be listening to Great Lakes Swimmers

0: That was Hurry with an instrumental untitled, and then Oh Yeah off the album Zoned Out. Before that, you heard Great Lake Swimmers with Wrong, Wrong, Wrong off the album Caught Light. And before that was Glenn Hansard with Talking with the Wolves. I'm going to tell you a little bit about Kentucky Tenants, which is a 501c3 nonprofit organization and a tenant union fighting for a Kentucky where everyone has safe, dignified, permanently affordable housing governed by the community. Their goal is to build community power and improve quality of life through greater tenant protections across the city and state, tenant unions, and the creation of social housing options. More information is available at kytenants.org. 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
1: All right, next up we have a local artist, Nate Jones. That's N with a number 8, Jones. He's got a new album out, Future Memories. This is The Way It Is.
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1: 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That was Mavis Staples with Glenn Hansard, Keb Moe, Buddy Miller, Joan Osborne, Patty Griffin, Emmylou Harris, Michael McDonald, Aaron Neville, and more off the Mavis Staples I'll Take You There live album. That's got a rich group of people singing some amazing songs. We're remembering Glenn Hansard of the Frames and of the Swell Season, and we're going to listen to some more songs by him. This is a live version of Low Rising from 2009.
2: Okay, so this song is called Low Rising.

You've been listening to WRFL Lexington with Midway Music Melodeon. This is Bud. You just heard Reb Butler with Spring Station Road. Before that was A Swell Season, honoring Glenn Hansard, who passed away, unfortunately, this week, Low Rising. And then we had Mavis Staples, Glenn Hansard, and a group of other people, heavyweights with The Weight. You got a treat coming up with John and Annabelle Vance with the Unhinged Reality Show. Get ready, buckle your seatbelts. Here it comes.

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2: Yeah, that's right. You're listening to WRFL Lexington. Thanks, bud. And yes, he said buckle your seatbelts. Sometimes you got to buckle up just because you might feel so sad. Sad, you guys. This first track is going to be the Spectres with Depression because it's gray outside. 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
1: All right, we got Charles back. He's killing it, like, man. Like, he like ran the whole board. He ran the board for like the whole show last week, y'all. And he did great. So we're just kind of hanging out, like tying up any loose ends. Anyway, whatever. You just heard the Hunches with "Murdering Train Track Blues" from the album "Yes No Shut It." Before that was Eddie Miller with "Ghost Town." Very scary. That's from "Hellraising Hillbillies." Before that, you heard The Lamps with "Bile" from their self-titled album from 2007. Before that, you heard the Marty Kings with "Fun, Fun, Fun" from "My Head Is Like a Radio Set." Before that, it was The Flakes with "Hang Up" from "Wanna Meet the Flakes," a reference to "Wanna Meet the Scruffs" album, I'd imagine, another band we play on here. Anyway, before that, you heard 1-800-MIKEY with "Pumpkin Pie" from "Plushie," and beginning that set and the show was The Specters with "Depression" from "I'm Down Today," "Moody and Brooding," "Teen Misery," Garage Rock Lowdown, 1965 to 67. All right, up next, let's play some television. This is Torn Curtain, R.I.P. Tom Verlaine.

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1: 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All right. For what you just heard, we had Blank Dogs with Leaving the Light On. Then you had The End with Not Fade Away, a cover of Buddy Holly. Television with Torn Curtain. Then you had The Hunches with Murder and Train Track Blues. Eddie Miller with Ghost Town. And I believe that's... Is that it?
2: That's good.
1: Pretty sure that's it.
2: Yeah, you actually
1: went, I went one over. Okay.
2: That's
1: fine. That's fine. That's
2: it
1: fine.
2: Is.
1: Yeah. Next, we got Jack the Ripper.

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2: And for what you just heard, we had CJ and the Casuals with Study Hall. Before that, Protex with Night of Action. Then you had Nice Face with Nobody's Dead Here. The One Way Streets with Jack the Ripper. And Link Ray and his Raymen also with a different Jack the Ripper. And coming up, you have The Alarm with Up for Murder.

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1: All right, you just heard Lord Charles and the Prophets with Ask Me No Questions, I'll Tell You No Lies. That's from Back from the Grave, Volume 9. Before that was Ice Age with You're Blessed from New Brigade. Before that was The Marked Men with Going Crazy from Fix My Brain. Before that was the 5678s with Smilly Willie from Bomb the Rock's early days singles, 1989-96. Before that was The Zippers covering The Crystals. That's She's a Rebel from Shake Some Action, Volume 2, USA, a collection of power pop, modern, new wave rarities, 1975-1986. Before that was The Pristines with Shot Down. That's a Sonics cover, and that's from The Hound. And beginning that set was The Bells with Come Back from Girls in the Garage. Charles is doing a great job, y'all. But the reason I want to jump in on this one real quick is because I just got wind that Jeff Monoman Connolly, frontman of DMZ and probably a little more famously The Liars, has passed away of cancer. So, man, I think this was like this is like super recent. Maybe even like today, maybe an hour ago. I don't know, but it's very, you know. Anyway, just broke. Anyway, so I'm gonna play a Liars DMZ track. Actually, I'm gonna play some Liars and DMZ over the course of this show. This first one's gonna be from their self-titled studio album. I kind of prefer the raw demos, but hey, RIP, Jeff Monoman Connolly, absolute rock and roll savage. This is DMZ with Mighty Idy from their self-titled album. Here we go.

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2: 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And for what you just heard, we had Nirvana with I Hate Myself and Want to Die, the demo version. Then you had Hollywood Brats with Sick on You, DMZ with Mighty ID, and, that was the beginning. There you go. Okay, cool. Then I guess I'm just going to get you going next with Ball Me Out.
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1: Hello, hello. Alrighty. So, goodness. All right. For your events coming going on in and around town today, we've got, is it today? Yes, it is today. Oh, yeah. Benjamin Todd and Lost Dog and Lost Dog Street Band, Kesley Walden and Ivan McLeod at the Burl Outdoors at 6:30 p.m., DJ X at Two Fisted Willie's at 9 p.m., Crave Food and Music Festival, Day 2, featuring Honeychild, Velvet Elvis, Them Lasses and Old Dogs, Brother Smith and Club Dub at Gatton Park at 11:30 a.m. Then you got Mackenzie Wilmoth Kenwick Table at 7 p.m. A Joke with Keaton Todd and Kyle Zornes, Brewer Dude at 6 p.m. Then Owl's Block Party with Small Batch, Lace, Bonville, Tigers and More at Owl's Bar at 5 p.m. And then, okay, for what you just heard, we've got the Hot Pockets with I Live on Rocket Street, the Four Fifths with She'll Hurt You in the End, Nature Boys with Scum Like Us, then Hunks and His Punks with Baby of the Band, Believe, and then, oh yeah, and I think we started with DMZ with Bail Me Out, Ball Me Out, right?
2: Yeah, and we're playing, I'm going to be playing more DMZ and Liars because Jeff Mono Man Connolly has passed away. It's too bad, man. We play a lot of DMZ and Liars tracks on this show. In fact, maybe we'll play one right here. This is Liars covering the Kinks with Love Me Till the Sun Shines.

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2: Yes, you are listening to WRFL Lexington. Welcome to the Unhinged Reality Show. Gave Charles a little break. He's over here to killing it. Every man deserves a break sometimes. Doing great. Anyway, because I've already mentioned like three times, and we'll probably mention like three more, RIP to Jeff Monoman Connolly of Liars, and previous before that, DMZ. That's why you just heard the Liars with Help You And from On Fire. Before that was DMZ covering the Chocolate Watch Band with Are You Gonna Be There from Radio Demos. And before that, you heard the Muffs with Lucky Guy from their self-titled album. Before that, it was Television Personalities with This Angry Silence from And Don't the Kids Just Love It. And beginning that set was another Liars track. That was a Kinks cover, Love Me Till the Sun Shines, and that's from On Fire. And, you know, I never saw the Liars live, nor did I definitely never saw DMZ. That was, like, pretty much before I was born. But think about Jeff Monoman. They called him Monoman because I think he liked to record things in mono, and also because he was kind of like a monomaniacal. Like, dude was crazy. I mean, absolute rock and roll, savage, animalistic. I think he was not always agreeable. I know there's stories of, like, he'd, like, throw equipment at people, like his bandmates, and, like, cut their heads open. And he'd, like, kick out bass drums and get inside during the show, which is actually pretty cool. But, you know, just very destructive and disruptive. But that energy level is what we're looking for if you're the type of person who likes Unhinged Reality Show type tracks. See, I'll play a live one from the Liars. This is a live version of Don't Give It Up Now from On Fire at the Rusty Nail, 1985.

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0: 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And Faust is very happy to be part of it. We'll see you soon again.
1: All right, you just heard a brand new track from Sex Mex. That was Interstate 27 from his latest album, 2112. Before that was Fang with The Money Will Roll Right In from Landshark. Before that was Fergus and Geronimo with Powerful Lovin' from Unlearn. Before that was The Human Expression with Every Night. That's a demo version, and that's from Love at Psychedelic Velocity. And beginning that set was Liars with Don't Give It Up Now, a live version from On Fire the Rusty Nail, 1985, RIP, Jeff Monoman Connolly. I'll play a few more Liars and DMZ tracks over the course of this show. But right now, it's GT. They're living in the future, cruising for a headshot. Let's go.

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2: All right, hey, hang out for a sec, Charles. You know, Charles, I've been saying he might be like the most motivated and like skilled trainer. You know, you can say we've ever had, man. Do you want to tell us anything about yourself, Charles? You're a DJ now. You passed the exam. You've done it all. You don't have to, but I'm inviting you.
1: I'm in marching band.
2: Okay.
1: That's probably like the main thing about me right now is that I've been doing marching band.
2: So you're how old are you?
1: 18.
2: Yeah, see? Yep. Man's 18 years old, and he's already brave enough to do this.
1: Mm.
2: If I were 18 years old doing this, I'd be scared. You know, I had an English professor tell me once, you got to get the butterflies in formation. This man's butterflies are in formation, focused.
1: Thank you.
2: Yeah. Anyway. We'll keep it moving. I'm not going to put him on the
1: okay.
2: put him on blast anymore. Anyway, you just heard the Vibrators with Baby from Pure Mania. Before that, I was DMZ with Boy From Nowhere from Radio Demos, RIP Jeff Mono Man Connolly, as I keep saying over and over because he died, I think, overnight or something. Before that was the A-Frames with Plastica from their self-titled album. Before that, it was Mean Jeans with License to Chill from the License to Chill EP. Before that, it was Urinals with Scholastic Aptitude from their compilation Negative Capability. Check it out. That's a John Keats reference if you don't already know. And beating that set was GT with Living in the Future. He's in the airlock, you guys. You better watch out because he's gonna put you in a headlock or something. I don't know. That's from their self-titled first album. Up next, I'll play another Liar's track in tribute to Jeff Mono Man Connolly. This is She Pays the Rent.

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1: All right, we're coming into the home stretch here, the final 15 minutes of the Unhinged Reality Show. And you just heard These Tsunamis with Crybaby from Saturday Night Sweetheart. And before that was Gentleman Jesse and His Men with I Don't Want to Know from the I Don't Want to Know EP. And then before that was Beat Happening with What's Important from that self-titled album. And then before that was Workers' Comp with It's Fine from that self-titled album. And then before that, in the beginning of that set, was Liars with She Pays the Rent from Liars, Liars. And up next, this is another new one from Sex Mex from the new album. This is Brain Dead. Here we go.

All right, going to give one last final RIP to Jeff Monoman Connolly, frontman of DMZ and the Liars. Nobody knew better than him that this world indeed is not round, it is square. And that's why he brought the rock and roll savagery that he did. It's a healing force. Anyway, we'll end this show with DMZ covering the Stooges. This is Search and Destroy.

0: 88.1 WRFL Lexington Blue Yodel is on deck, and I appreciate John and his lovely wife. What is Annabelle? I wanted to say Annie, but I knew that there was something else besides the... That's where I was going with the bells.
1: Her fellow student in elementary school called her Animal.
0: Animal?
2: He did.
0: Did you like Animal?
2: Not really.
0: No?
2: It wasn't my favorite.
0: Okay.
2: But looking back, it's kind of cool.
0: Yeah. I mean, he probably meant it in the best sense of the word. Oh, you're an animal. Well, I've got nothing but love for both of these folks, and they brought my boy up in the way that he should go. Charles is now an official DJ.
3: You can give him the board whenever you want.
0: Yep, and so I'm letting him take the show.
4: No.
0: Thank you guys so much. Have a great day. I hope everybody out there is having a great day. We're having a pretty fun time here at WRFL. So how's it feel to be a bona fide, certified, and qualified WRFL DJ?
4: It's pretty good.
0: Pretty good?
4: Yeah.
0: How do you tell them how you really feel? This is an accomplishment.
4: How I feel is that I need to expand my music taste rapidly, very quickly.
0: Well,
4: working
0: here, doing this gig here will do exactly that.
4: Yeah. But
0: because look at this wall behind me. It's got nothing but CDs full of music you've never, ever heard in your life.
4: Mm-hmm.
0: So, 18 years old.
4: Yeah, it's great, though. Yeah. I'm very happy.
0: Yep, 18 years old and a senior at Henry Clay High School, a baritone in the Henry Clay Blue Devil Marching Band. Are you excited about this year's show?
4: Yes.
0: Why?
4: Vampires. and the finals is on Halloween, so that's probably why it's vampires.
0: Yeah,
4: vampires.
0: Vampires.
4: Vampires.
0: Okay, that's so cool. How did it not every year? I mean, it's always the last weekend in October, right?
4: Mm-hmm.
0: So, but this year it is
4: on the
0: 31st proper.
4: Halloween.
0: Yeah. Do you feel like all the rest of the competition are working up like spooky themed shows?
4: I've heard one about, there's one about spiders. I don't really know much else, but.
0: Really?
4: Yeah.
0: Who's that?
4: I don't know. I don't remember. It was a long time ago. I've been focused. I've been in the heat. Those details don't matter right now. Other details matter, like standing up straight and other marching band things.
0: Oh, okay. What are the other marching band things? Just getting in condition, physical condition, and
4: drinking a lot of water.
0: Is a marching band summer camp.
4: I mean, it's
0: thing.
4: It's an everything thing. You should be doing it all the time, but
0: yeah.
4: If you're not doing it in a marching band, you die. No.
0: You die.
4: That's pretty extreme, but you know, it's not too far off.
0: Well, I'm so excited. I'm a band parent, and I highly recommend any of you moms and dads of fifth and sixth graders get the instrument in your kid's hand now.
4: But don't force it. Don't force them.
0: No, but just offer the opportunity.
4: Encourage. Yeah. I just joined it because my friends were in it, and I was like, hey, I still like this.
0: Yeah.
4: But yeah, it's a great thing. You meet a lot of great people there.
0: Yes, because one of the great things about marching band is that you have a goal.
4: Mm-hmm.
0: A
4: group goal. And you matter. Your effort, it matters just as much as everyone else's effort.
0: That's correct.
4: It's a very good thing to learn for life.
0: Yes.
4: Yeah.
0: And learn for yourself.
4: Mm-hmm.
0: That your effort matters.
4: Yeah.
0: That what you do matters.
4: Yes.
0: And what you offer matters.
4: Mm-hmm.
0: Your skill and your aptitude for your instrument matters.
4: Yeah.
0: And you figure that out. You wonder, you know, am I really on the right instrument? Well, you'll find out.
4: Mm-hmm.
0: And if not, then you can change them.
4: People learn multiple instruments. People switch instruments. It's like people switch from woodwind to brass, which is the mouth does very different things on like a clarinet compared to like a tuba. But there's literally somebody last year switched. I mean, their drum major this year, which is like the person that conducts so that we can stay on time across the field.
0: Yes.
4: But they were on clarinet last year, and then they were on, or the year before that, then they were on sousaphone, which is just a marching version of like a tuba.
0: Uh-huh.
4: It's kind of wraps around you. It's just, yeah, you don't have to stay with the instruments you pick. It's just great.
0: Right. The
4: music is awesome.
0: You have choices.
4: Yes.
0: And so what a drum major does, if you didn't know, when these kids perform and learn their parts for the shows, they do it to a metronome.
4: Yeah.
0: That clicks out, clacks out the timing.
4: But the reason you need a drum major is sound is slower than light. So people at the back of the field will hear a different beat, even ever so slightly, a different beat. And there's a bunch of echoing as well. But there's a different beat than the people in the front of the field near where the speakers are.
0: Oh.
4: So the drum majors, they have the metronome, and they are the metronome. And you have to watch them. Because if everyone is watching the drum major, you will all be on the same beat because you are staying with the visual thing, which is not delayed at all.
0: See?
4: So, yeah.
0: I did not even know that. It didn't even occur to me.
4: Yes.
0: So light is faster than sound.
4: Yes. Well, yes.
0: Yeah.
4: Yes, light is significantly faster than sound, if you didn't know.
0: So here we are nerding out on marching band techniques and
4: stuff.
0: Performance techniques.
4: Mm-hmm.
0: Okay.
4: Yeah.
0: And here's another thing. If your kid is on the fence or has never experienced marching band or is thinking about, picking up an instrument fifth and sixth grade, take them to a community performance in the high school that they're districted in. Mm-hmm. There's a few actual performances in the area. One's at Dunbar, Paul Lawrence Dunbar, and I'm sure that's online someplace when that information is available. I'll try to figure that out.
4: Yeah.
0: I'm going to kind of make it my mission to get that information because we can do that on our events page here at WRFL.
4: Yeah. Okay.
0: That's what I'm going to do.
4: Okay.
0: I'm going to find the local band competitions and list them on our events calendar so that people know.
4: Cool.
0: People need to know.
4: And if I don't know if there's other schools that do it, but I know at the very least Henry Clay does it, and they have an eighth grade band night where kids get to be with the band at a football game and play pep band music with it, and then watch the marching band show at the halftime.
0: Full dress.
4: And yes.
0: Marching band show.
4: Yes.
0: Props and all.
4: Yeah. Okay.
0: Okay.
4: Yeah. But I definitely recommend encouraging your children to go to that, because that like blew my mind.
0: Yeah,
4: it
0: even
4: was.
0: If your kids aren't eighth grade yet,
4: yes,
0: go to that performance.
4: Well, I don't think. I don't know. I can only speak for Henry Clay. I think it's just an eighth grade thing.
0: Yeah.
4: But I mean, I guess you could go to the football. I don't know. I don't really know how that works, but
0: yeah,
4: if they can go to the eighth grade band night at Henry Clay, I would highly recommend it.
0: I will put it on our events calendar so that people will know.
4: Okay.
0: Even if they're if kids districted in another high school all together, then 8th grade band night at Henry Clay High School for the football game is definitely a must experience.
4: Mm-hmm.
0: If you want your kid out of their devices, if you want your kid off of digital, then this is one way that they can at least carve out a period of time where that doesn't matter.
4: Yeah, some schedule, some structure.
0: Scheduled in some structure.
4: Yeah.
0: Well, we've done our due diligence doing community service for this morning, and I will transition now into Blue Yoda number 9. Thank you for listening to our little spiel on marching band and why it matters and why it's actually pretty vital for your kids if they can experience any aspect of it at all. Even if it's in doing color guard or a non-instrument role in marching band, you will not be sorry. All right, so we're going to go into the music now. This is 88.1 WRFL's Blue Yodel number 9. I am Miss Emily, as I used to call myself. Just Emily is okay. If you want to give me a call, it's 859-257-9735. And here we go. This is Nick Pankin out of our Americana Playbox on 88.1 WRFL.

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1: 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Hi, I'm Emily. Hope you're having a great Saturday. Kind of mellow out, a little overcast, some wind kicking up out there. We're supposed to be getting some, yep, looks some like some stormy weather is on deck for the city. So if you have anything out there in your yard that could blow around, you might want to batten that down. Just saying. So we've been listening to a few things that are on the mellowish side, and I'll let you know exactly what those are. Vince Gill there doing a great live rendition of Blue Eyes Crying in the Rain with Willie Nelson. Mac Wiseman did I'll Sail My Ship Alone. Michael Penn in there. Yeah, that's what you heard. Michael Penn doing No Myth. It just seemed to fit. Starting us out, it was Nick Penkin from our Americana Playground. Playbox, excuse me, Prelude into Eternity is what you heard, and that's brand new stuff. Fresh, fast, and first here on 88.1 WRFL Lexington, FM Lexington. 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Going right back into the music now. Oh, also, we heard from Cock Robin doing When Your Heart is Weak. I would be remiss if I did not mention that. Also need to add it into the program playlist, which you can find on WRFL.FM. And usually, mostly, it is current with what's being played on the radio. Next, this is the Reavers doing Translate Slowly.

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1: 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All right, so you're tuned into it. It's Blue Yodel number 9 on 88.1 WRFL FM. Thanks for doing it. Thanks for tuning in. Thanks for keeping the dream alive. Right? College radio has been a dream for a minute here at the University of Kentucky. Had been a dream for a minute, I should say. And then it became a reality in 1988, all thanks to a group of upstarts. A few identifiers will say it's Khaki Urch's fault, and she'll take the blame and like it. Well, there's Mick Jeffries, and he does Trivial Thursdays here on the station. And your Uncle Dave Widener, Bill Widener, rather. I know another Uncle Dave. Sorry, Bill. Uncle Bill Widener and John Clark was in the mix along the way. Both of those guys do Phantom Power Double Hour on Fridays. Who am I leaving out? I don't know. There's lots of you out there. You know who you are. And I, for one, am grateful. What we're just listening to there, this is WRFL FM. University of Kentucky community and student-run radio. You've tuned into it. If you're new to the area, you should be excited that you found us. And keep us on lock all the way to the left. You'll hear all things, all manner of musical novelty that you won't find on commercial radio. After my show at 2 o'clock, it's Stephen Hicks. And now for something completely different is his show. It always is. It's always wonderful. After that, it's Giddy Up, 4 to 6. And 6 to 8, it's Beep Street. And 8 to 10, it's Psychedelicatessen. It's another long-running, long-standing block show here on the station. We're just listening to there before the break was Instant Coffee Blues by Guy Clark. Before that, The Last Pharaoh by the Dave Rawlings Machine. Miner's Refrain by Gillian Welch, or Jillian. I don't know how she really, how does she pronounce? I'll have to figure that one out. Blue Eyes Crying in the Rain by Willie Nelson and Vince Gill way back there. Next up, oh, I'm supposed to tell you this. It's the first day in August here, and going on and around town is as follows. Benjamin Todd, and this is our events calendar. It can be found on WRFL.fm. Benjamin Todd and the Lost Dog Street Band. Kelsey Walden and Ivan McLeod. All at the Burl tonight at 6:30. DJ X at Two Fisted Willie's tonight. It's the old Linus Bars where Two Fisted Willie's is. The Crave Food and Music Festival. If you're in the mood for some food and some music, this is day two. It features Honey Child, Velvet Elvis, Them Lassies, and Old Dogs. Brother Smith, Club Dub, all at Gatton Park, starting already at 11:30 a.m. It's going to go on throughout the afternoon. I'm glad we've got a stay on the rainy weather for that. Mackenzie Wilmoth at Kenwick Table tonight at 7. A Joke with Keaton Todd and Kyle Zorns at Brewer Dude at 6 p.m. Al's Block Party with Small Batch, Lace, Bonneville Tigers, and more. That's at Al's Bar. That starts at 5. All right, back into the music now, like I kept teasing. This is Pure Prairie League, picking to beat the devil on 88.1 WRFL FM.
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2: All right, so it's 1:18, and this is the Blue Yodel on the backside of 1 o'clock, or the backside of the show, we'll say. You just heard from Dolly Parton doing The Mystery of the Mystery. Never heard that song before. I like it. It's an oldie, 1971, off of her Coat of Many Colors album, LP, long playing record. Wolf Creek in there did More, M-O-O-R. The Lost Highway did Wild Mountain Flowers for Mary. Shell did Battle of Evermore. And that was a cover of a Led Zeppelin tune. Also covered by Heart under the name of The Lovemongers, I believe. Piccadon Zeppelin did Trampled Underfoot, and that's what started our sets off this hour. If you've got something you'd love to hear, then call me up at 859-257-9735, and I'll get her done for ye. Crave is going on right now. I'd forgotten all about that. If you want to enjoy some of Lexington's best samples, some of Lexington's best food fare, Then acoustic fare in the form of many great local bands like Club Dub and Local Honey, the Honeys, then get yourself on down there pronto. It's being held at the Gatton Park. Let me make sure I got that right. Honey Child, not Local Honeys. I knew I was wrong. And Velvet Elvis. So, Brother Smith also down there. Them Lassies and Old Dogs. So, great music, great food, great place for your face. The Crave Music Festival, Food and Music Festival. Ongoing as we speak. We'll go right back into the music now. This is the Jerry Douglas Band, The Last Wild Moor on 88.1 WRFL.

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1: 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Thanks for tuning in. This is Blue Yodel number 9 on WRFL FM. Thanks for tuning in. Thanks for joining us every week. And it'll be 20 minutes from now, and Stephen Hicks will be on the air with And Now for Something Completely Different. It always is. It's always wonderful. The Martin Luther King Center empowers University of Kentucky students to enhance their college experience by fostering student success, civil leadership, and community building. 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Gatton all over the town. Gatton here, Gatton there, Gatton everywhere. Those Gattons, boy. All right, so what you've been listening to on the program before the break there was the Waybacks doing The Witch of Westmoreland. Before that, it was Vandeveer doing Mary of the Wild Moor. The Jerry Douglas Band did The Last Wild Moor. Dolly Parton did The Mystery of the Mystery. And that brings us back to where we are now. If you have a request, I do suggest that you call it in pronto. Otherwise, we shall have to do it next week. And I'm totally okay with that. This is, what are we doing next? Let's see. You know what? I'm completely at a loss. Here we go. This is The Rooftop Garden featuring George Zalulis on 88.1 WRFL FM.

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0: should have listened. They're already here. The radio told of their return. Their defeat was merely a delay. From the time after commercial radio domination. When the sounds of streaming rang through the land. But no one wanted to believe. They were hearing it on the radio. And when the truth finally dawned, it dawns in terrible music. But there is one they fear. And their tongue, it is 88.1. WRFL, Lexington.
1: And now for something completely different.
2: And now for something completely...

That was Kenny G, the titular track from his 1988 album, Silhouette. I have even more songs from my parents' cassette tape collection, including ones from Al Jarreau and the Indigo Girls, but I digress. Let me take a second to introduce myself first. Now, my name is Stephen Hicks. Now, over the years, I've been given other handles, nicknames, appellations, and cognomens, including but not limited to PH, Heaven Sticks, Dr. Stephen Strange, thank you, SSBSB, DJ Baldspot, Little Heathen Stevens, the forgotten son of John Morgan and Daryl Isaac Call, The Stammer! The forgotten son of Daryl Isaac and John Morgan Call, The Stammer!

0: yell, "I'm so Lexington, my dad worked with the bassist of Active Ingredients. That's punk rock." As always, follow me at whereyouwantobe666 on Zanga, no longer Photo Bucket though, xpipx on Nextdoor, that's the new MySpace, hashtag bring back Commonwealth Stadium, hashtag basic healthcare should not be illegal, hashtag LGBTQ rights are human rights, hashtag workers should own the means of production, and this,
1: wait for it,
0: let's see if this will work, is something completely different. I really hope this works. We're still working the kinks out. We'll be right back.

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That was Land of Canaan by Indigo Girls. 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So, this past week, I was cat-sitting slash house-sitting for my folks, and I had this idea for a show probably 2 years ago when I had also cat-sat for them. And I managed to finish this playlist on this time around, so I have even more songs from my parents' cassette tape collection, including ones from Ricky Lee Jones, Jethro Tull, and more, right here on WRFL Lexington.

0: 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You'll hear genre and theme shows, alternate takes, and plenty of live recordings from the last 60 years of music. 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

0: From her 1989 album Flying Cowboys, that was Ricky Lee Jones with Ghetto of My Mind. If you are just tuning in, my name is Stephen Hicks, aka DJ Baldspot, and I'm here to tell you some things that are happening around town today, Saturday, August 1st. Starting with, happening right now at Gatton Park is the Crave Food and Music Festival, featuring Honeychild, Velvet Elvis, Them Lasses, and Old Dogs, and a lot more, happening right now. Also happening later today is Al's Block Party with Small Batch, Lace, Bonneville Tigers, and more. Of course, is at Al's Bar at 5 p.m. And then A Joke, that's the band's name, with Keaton Todd and Kyle Zorns will be at Brewer Dude at 6 p.m. Mackenzie Wilmoth will be at Kenwick Table at 7 p.m. Pro Fanatica, One Master, and Pyromancer will be at the Green Lantern at 8 p.m. And then Benjamin Todd and Lost Dog Street Band, Kelsey Walden, and Ivan McLeod will be hitting the stage at the Burl at 6:30 p.m. If you'd like to know everything that is happening around town, feel free to visit our website, wrfl.fm/events. 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Coming up, I have more songs taken from my parents' cassette tape collection, including songs from The Black Crowes, Luther Vandross, and more, right here on Something Completely Different.
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from 1991's Out of Time. That was R.E.M. with Radio Song. Hey, how appropriate. Well, we're not talking about the radio. We're talking about cassette tapes, because I was able to curate a playlist of my parents' cassette tape collection, at least the ones that I could find in the basement. So I got songs lined up from Pearl Jam, Earth, Wind & Fire, and more right here on Something Completely Different.

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From their 1997 album, In the Name of Love, that was Cruisin' by Earth, Wind, and Fire. If you were just tuning in, my name is Stephen Hicks, a.k.a. Heathen Sticks, and I have a public service announcement for you all, so listen up. The Thrifty Cat is a new resource for UK students that offers gently used clothing, furniture, appliances, textbooks, decor, and more. The Thrifty Cat is located in the basement of Blazer Dining across the street from Blazer Hall in the old Wildcat wheel space. In addition to offering accessible resources to students, donations for gently used items are accepted. Supporting a zero-waste campus, the Thrifty Cat is now open. More information is available at bit.ly/thethriftycat. Well, we are rounding third base over here at WRFL HQ. Still got some songs that I took from my parents' cassette tape collection. So I got ones lined up from Bonnie Raitt, George Clinton, and a lot more right here on WRFL Lexington.

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from their 1994 debut, Cracked Rear View. That was Hannah Jane by Hootie and the Blowfish. Well, that does it for me this week. Thank you to everyone who tuned in to my parents' cassette tape collection playlist. I'm going to play myself out with a song from Melissa Etheridge. And as always, tune in next week where I'll be playing, drumroll please, I don't know where the bell is, oh, it's over the ding, so I'll just go, ding, something completely different. Have a good day, y'all.

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Well, hello, hello out there, all my friends in the Lexington area. It's your good friend Zach popping in for another exciting installment of Giddy Up. This week we're doing Giddy Up Summer Camp. That's the theme. So we're going to be doing, well, you know, some of the real ones may have recognized some of those deeper cut line dance songs, but we got some line dance songs. We got some songs that you can sing along to, dance to. Songs that make you think of summer, even though it's kind of dreary out today, etc. So yeah, let's go ahead and talk music. So we started it off with the Detent Boys. That was Dig It Up off of Holes, the motion picture soundtrack. I've gone on the record many times and said that the line dance that goes to that song is definitively my favorite line dance. And then after that, the Quad City DJs with the song from Space Jam that has a line dance. That comes off the Space Jam movie soundtrack. And then we kind of got into some sing-alongs. That was Florence Road with Good Night off of Fall Back. And then Sergio Simpson with Keep It Between the Lines off of A Sailor's Guide to Earth. We're going to keep those sing-along vibes, you know, those nice singable choruses. And we're going to get into a song you may or may not know. It's by Goose. It's called Mr. Action off of Chain Your Dragon. But if you don't know it, try and learn that chorus and then sing along with me when the chorus kicks in, because I'll be singing it in the studio, in case you were wondering. But anyways, that's what we got coming your way right about now. Right here on 88.1 WRFL Lexington, the only alternative left.

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The Kentucky Music Business Club is an organization for University of Kentucky students that provides members with valuable hands-on experience and promotes a love for the music industry. KMBC offers its members opportunities to meet and hear from industry professionals, attend site visits, and learn about how to get involved in music. More information about the club and how to get involved is available on the Kentucky Music Club's BB Involved page or Instagram at kmbc.uky. Well, all right, friends, we are back to Giddy Up Summer Camp. That's right, I bet you didn't even know that you were going to summer camp today. You're going there sonically, not physically. I don't know, maybe physically, you never know. But let's talk music for a moment here. So we started that set off with Goose, that was Mr. Action off of Chain Your Dragon, and then Primus with a really fun cover of Jerry Reed's Amos Moses. There's also a line dance that goes to that song. That was part of the theme, was line dance songs, so there you have it. That's Amos Moses off of Rhinoplasty. And I just gotta say, Tim Herb Alexander, holy cow, on those drums, on that cover, are you kidding me? Like, it's one thing to upgrade the bass to having Les Claypool, but Tim Alexander really makes that song shine for me. Those drums sound amazing. And then after that, we got into some Turnpike Troubadours. That was Down Here off of their self-titled album. And coming up next for you, I've got another line dance song, but it's going to be a live version. That's right, I got Steve Earle and the Dukes, live version of Copperhead Road off of Shut Up and Die Like an Aviator. And I swear everybody knows some iteration of Copperhead Road at this point. So if you're not driving right now, you better lace those shoes up and hit the dance floor with me real quick. But yeah, that's what we got coming up next. Copperhead Road, right here on 88.1. WRFL Lexington is the only alternative left.

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Well, all right, friends, it's that point in the show where we take a moment and take a look at the WRFL event calendar and see what's going on around town. So, quite a bit's going on today. Let's see, what started the earliest? Okay, so it's Cray Food Fest and Music. Day number two, featuring Honeychild, Velvet Elvis, Them Lasses and Old Dogs, Brother Smith, Club Dub. That's at Gatton Park. That started at 11:30 a.m. I don't know if it's still going on or not, but that's several bands. And it's a food festival. I couldn't imagine that would shut down before dinner time, but what do I know? I'm just a DJ. And then it's also the Al's Block Party going on at Al's Bar tonight. That's Small Batch, Lace, Bonneville Tigers, and more. That started at 5. And then starting at 6, well, I guess 5 hasn't happened yet. It starts at 10 minutes. At 6 at Brewer Dude. I'm not sure where that's at. But A Joke with Keaton Todd and Kyle Zornaz. I don't know if that's a band or a stand-up night or what. That's going on at Brewer Dude. And then at 7 p.m. at Kenwick Table, Mackenzie Wilmoth will be there. At 6:30 at the Burl, Benjamin Todd and the Lost Dog Street Band with Kelsey Walden and Ivan McLeod. And then at 9 p.m. at Two Fisted Willie's, I got DJ X. And yeah, that's all that I've got on the calendar. They don't have anything listed for Sunday, surprisingly. So I guess we'll shift back over and talk music for a moment. Where did we leave off here? We left off with Steve Earle and the Dukes. That was Copperhead Road. Did y'all do the dance with me? I was doing the dance. That one's a real calf workout. Off of Shut Up and Die Like an Aviator. And then Cold Chaney off of Ill Will Creek. Or with the song It Will Creek off of Mercy. And then Hunter Flynn with Robbing a Bank. That, of course, is a single. Took my mom to see both those fellas at the Burl last weekend, and we had a great time. But It Will Creek, I also saw The Odyssey recently, and it kind of has, like, kind of Odyssey vibes, I don't know. It kind of made me think of that part of the story where they're going to Hades, you know, on the boat. And then, yeah, Hunter Flynn, Robbing a Bank, great song across the board there as well. Let's see, what do we got next? We got some Towns Van Zandt coming up next for you with I'll Be Here in the Morning. And you know how it goes. After that, we'll get into some more music. I'm not going to spoil the surprise just yet. The Towns Van Zandt is coming at you right about now on 88.1 WRFL Lexington, the only alternative.

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Out here there be no pirates, only the greatest of alternative music. Oh, my ship? She's the WRFL Lexington, of course. The grandest and most amazing ship ever designed. She'll sail knots around those old corporatized ships. We're free as birds aboard her. Now, hoist the mainsail, and we'll cast off our shackles of terrible music and find something truly inspiring to listen to.

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Well, all right, friends, we are back. Welcome back to Giddy Up Summer Camp. That's right. Camp songs, or what I'm calling my version of camp songs, which has mainly just been sing-alongs, songs you can dance to, songs that have line dances, all those things. So let's get caught up on music real quickly. So we started that last set off with Townes Van Zandt, I'll Be There in the Morning. Or I'll Be Here in the Morning, I guess I should say. Off his self-titled album. And then John Prine with Please Don't Bury Me off of Sweet Revenge. Bob Dylan with Maggie's Farm off of Bringing It All Back Home. Willie Nelson with Stay All Night, Stay a Little Longer off of Shotgun Willie. Tyler Childers with Rustin' in the Rain off of Rustin' in the Rain. And then the Grateful Dead to round it out with a live version of Man Smart, Woman Smarter off of Dick's Picks Volume 32. So yeah, we went on a pretty good run there of sing-alongs, if I do say so myself. Up next, I guess this one isn't as much of a sing-along, but I don't know. This song's been stuck in my head this week, so I've been singing along to this song quite a bit. So I figured might as well play it. We're going to play Dave Matthews Band, live version of Dream Girl off of Live Tracks. Volume 9. So yeah, hopefully you have a dream girl or dream man, dream person, dream whatever that you can dream about when you fall asleep at night.

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Kentucky Tenants is a 501c3 nonprofit organization and a tenant union fighting for a Kentucky where everyone has a safe, dignified, permanently affordable housing governed by the community. 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All right, friends, we are back. Welcome back to Giddy Up Summer Camp Edition, if you're just now tuning in. So let's catch up on music, shall we? So that first song we played was Dave Matthews Band with a live version of Dream Girl off of Live Tracks Volume 9. And then Coulter Wall and Tyler Childers with the traditional song Fraulein off of Coulter Wall's self-titled album. And then Sunday Best with I Want to Go Home. That's a single. So, yeah, definitely pretty heavy on the sing-along vibes, that set. But I do have one rogue line dance left, and that's what's coming up next. So if you know Biker's Shuffle by Big Moochie, now is your time to hit the floor and do the Biker's Shuffle right here on 88.1 WRFL Lexington, the only alternative left.

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Well, all right, all my guys, gals, and pals out there, kings and queens, pimps and fiends, everyone else in between, we've made it to the very end of Giddy Up Summer Camp Edition. So, I guess first and foremost, let's get caught up on music. So, we started that last set off with one of my favorite line dances. Not as many people know that one, but it's a fun one if you know it. That was Big Moochie with Biker's Shuffle. And then after that, Fruit Bats with a really fun cover of Mayonnaise by the Smashing Pumpkins. They actually released a whole Siamese Dream cover album. So I thought I'd play that one. That's a fun one. And then local group Bedford to close us out there with Suburban Blue off their album Troubled. That's a fun one to sing and dance along to, in my opinion. Alright guys, let me turn the music down just a touch. I don't want to rain on anybody's parade, alright? But I do have an announcement to make. Giddy Up will not be renewing for another season. This will be the last season of Giddy Up. As a matter of fact, it's looking like, let me pull out my calendar. Looks like August 15th is most likely going to be the last Giddy Up for a while, at least. We may return. You never know. But yeah, it's going to be coming to an end. I am moving to Louisville, as a matter of fact. And so yeah, there won't be any Giddy Up when I'm living in Louisville, unfortunately. But, you know, that's all right. I don't really want to overstay my welcome here anyways. You know, I really enjoy doing this. But, you know, every year I see many, many, many new faces at WRFL. And I don't know. I feel like I've done quite a bit here with Giddy Up. I don't really want to hold up new talent for being able to flourish and have a fun, cushy, you know, show slot like I've got. So, you know, it'll be the turning of the page, and there'll be a much more serious and emotional speech to come later. This was just kind of the announcement that Giddy Up's not going to be around too much longer, so just enjoy it while it lasts, you know? But I will say, since I've been here at WRFL, I feel very lucky. So I'm going to leave you with some Mary Chapin Carter, her song, I Feel Lucky. On 88.1 WRFL Lexington, the only alternative lefts.

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3: Mr. Data?
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Hello, everyone. You are listening to WRFL Lexington, your only alternative left. And that was a song from the group Orbital. One of my favorite songs right now is the track Halcyon Plus On Plus On off of their album, also named Orbital, but it's their second album, the brown one. I gave it a listen this week. It's a decent album. That song is easily the best song on it, but a lot of people deem it to be a classic, so maybe you'll like it more than me, but that song is definitely one of my favorites, and I really enjoy it. This is Beep Street. You're listening to WRFL Lexington. I'm Luke, and yeah, we're going to play a bunch of different music for the next 2 hours. Hopefully, you all are excited for that. Yeah, I know, listening to a radio station, you're going to hear music. Wow, crazy. But the next one is from a smaller artist that I really enjoy, Portraits of Tracy. The track is going to be Hallie Step / Raider Clan S. Can't say the last word on the air, but it's off of her new EP, Q. From where do we get our primal instincts originate? Or from where do our primal instincts originate? A, MTV. Fun little EP name. So let's go ahead and give this song a listen. Hopefully you enjoy it. And yeah, we're going to check it out right now here on WRFL Lexington, your only alternative left.

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1: 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The last song you heard was from Ear off of their album Rum Springa. The track was Knee Plus Ultra. Before that, it was Deep Time by Boards of Canada off of their new album Inferno. Before that, it was One of Tricks Point Never off of the album Tranquilizer. It was Vestigial. Before that, it was Fortet with the song Insect Near Pia Beach off of the album 16 Oceans. I discovered that song recently. It's really good, and that's why I played it. So hopefully you liked that. And then before that, it was Portraits of Tracy with the track Halley Step/Raider Clan S. I can't say the entire name, but still really good. And that's off of her new EP, Q, from Where Do Our Primal Instincts Originate, MTV. So that's a fun EP. Really enjoy it. This next one is from Quiet Light. It's the track New Girls off of the album Blue Angel Sparkling Silver 2. So yeah, we're going to go ahead and give that a listen. Hopefully you're enjoying the show. And yeah, thanks for listening. Keep it tuned all the way to the left here at WRFL Lexington.

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1: So you may be asking yourself, what's going on around town? Yeah, I just read your mind. That's what you're thinking. Anyway, I'm here to tell you. Today, just started 20 minutes ago, but at the Burl Outdoors, it's Benjamin Todd and Lost Dog Street Band with Kelsey Walden and Ivan McLeod. MacLeod, I should say. Mispronounced that. Just got a look from the other person in the room being like, you mispronounced that. Anyway, DJ X is going to be at Two Fisted Willie's at 9 p.m., then at Gatton Park, it's been going on all day, but it's day two of the Crave Food and Music Festival, featuring Honeychild, Velvet Elvis, Them Lasses, and Old Dogs, Brother Smith, and Club Dub. I think that's still going on. Then at 7 p.m. at Kenwick Table, it's Mackenzie Wilmoth. And then at Brewer Dude at 6 p.m., I think that is already happening. It's A Joke with Keaton Todd and Kyle Zornes. And then what's already happened today, Al's Bar, 5 p.m., well, it may still be happening. It's Al's Block Party with Small Batch, Lace, Bonneville, Tigers, and more. Very cool. Very cool stuff. And then next Friday at August the 7th at Al's Bar, 8 p.m., it's going to be Bedaggett, Maybe Next Year, and Tony Scadone. Tony Scadone. Love that last name. Anyway, thank you for listening to the show. That's what's going on around town. And what's going on right now on the air is you'd rather listen to a song from Music. Mew being the Mew symbol. It's Brace Yourself Jason off the album Lunatic Harness. So let's check that out right now here on WRFL Lexington, your only alternative left. Whoa.

should have listened. They're already here. The radio told of their return. Their defeat was merely a delay from the time after commercial radio domination, when the sounds of streaming rang through the land. But no one wanted to believe. They were hearing it on the radio. And when the truth finally dawned, it dawns in terrible music. But there is one they fear. And their tongue, it is 88.1. 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
1: 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It's your only alternative left. You are listening to Beef Street, which is the show hosted by me, Luke. And yeah, it's been a thrilling little show so far. Yes. Anyway, the last song you heard was, I was playing a bunch of local tracks. The last five were. The last one is from Bubba Newport. That was Corolla off of their album or EP. I'm not really sure which one it is. I think it's an EP. Bubba. Before that, it was Bedford with their new single, 1867. Before that was Monterey with Leaves, that was also a single. Before that was Topsoil with the track Rodeo Clowns off of the album, or EP, my bad, Fish Eye. And then before that was Caldwell Ridge with the track Into Dust off of the EP On Papa's Porch. Up next, we're going to play one from Black Country New Road. We're going to play Science Fair. So hopefully you enjoy that song. And if you've never heard it, you're in for a treat. Anyway, that's pretty much it from me. And yeah, hopefully you stay tuned to WRFL Lexington. Keep it tuned all the way to the left.

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It was at the Cambridge Science Fair, and she was so impressed, I could make so

I could have left the fair with my dignity intact and fled from the stage with the world's second best Slint tribute act. Okay, today I hide away, but tomorrow I take the reins, still living with my mother. As I move from one micro-influencer to another.

Cirque du Soleil, and it was such an intimate performance. I swear to God, you looked right at me and let a silk red ribbon fall.

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I smelled the sweat and the children crying. I was just one

WRFL's programming is made possible in part by Skechel Media. 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Skechel Media is located at 371 South Limestone and can be reached at 859-255-4316. 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